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You are the elder moon that's in the sky. I see there is a glow on all the people. Yes, they know that I'm so deep in love. Day after day I'm feeling very happy. 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

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He was the kind of a man that would gamble on love, look you in the eye and never back up. But I saw him crying like a little whipped

Comedy Star.

0: Hi, my name is Tony, and this is a quick Every Frame of Painting. One of the best compliments you can give a movie is that it just feels alive. There's something in there that has a pulse that's unpredictable. It's not just the story or the actors, it's in the frames themselves. Consider this short scene from Nicholas Winding Refn's Drive. At first glance, it doesn't seem all that special. But check this out. Cover up half the frame. Notice that the right side of frame tells an entire story about these characters on its own, and the left side tells another complementary story. So a shot that could have told one thing actually tells two, and instead of being bored, our eyes are constantly switching between the two halves of the screen. This time, the dynamic isn't left and right, but top and bottom.
1: Hi.
2: Hi. You two know each other.
0: So. Up here, we have a beautiful triangle of faces and a composition full of vertical and diagonal lines. But check out what's happening below. Even though we're not consciously thinking about it, the bottom half of this frame tells an entire story through the hands of the actors.
2: You two know each other.
0: So.
2: Look at that.
1: We're neighbors.
2: Neighbors. Mm-hmm. Very good. Well, we'll try to be neighborly, too.
0: And when we say a film is alive, this is part of what we mean. There are subtleties of storytelling and behavior, not just where we look, but where we don't look. And as you watch Drive, you start to see the pattern. Almost every shot has a compositional balance between left and right, and also top and bottom. A quadrant. At first, this might seem restrictive, but using this basic tool, watch how the director takes a conventional scene and does unconventional things. As the driver enters, he's up in the top left. So naturally, we assume the next shot will have the other person in the top right. But instead, once the shots move closer, we get two characters short-sighted like this, with tons of space behind them. Even though they want to talk, there are other obligations. Once the two men confront each other, notice that they occupy the same quadrant, with their eyes in the same spot, because they're fighting for the same position. Meanwhile, Irene is framed top right or dead center, the object of their affections. Even though she's out of focus, watch her performance.
3: That's very nice. That's nice of you. Thank you.
0: The scene finally pays off in this image, balanced between top left and bottom right, letting us visually compare the two men and see the long shadow one casts towards the other. Even though we've seen this exit door since the first shot of the scene, the visual payoff is actually unexpected. And the director, by emphasizing different quadrants, can create shots that are both tightly composed and weirdly unpredictable.
4: All these priceless cars, one would think you'd have better luck.
0: If you enjoyed this, feel free to play around with quadrants. They're a very old, simple tool. And you shouldn't copy Refn, just start with the same toolbox and see what you come up with. Remember, you don't need Steadicams or cranes or drones or the latest 4K whatever. You need top, bottom, left, right. And the good sense for how to put them all together.
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He's at the back. And I'm sure he's gonna be singing with us now. 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

0: Here is an urgent news flash. Drivers in the region of the M40 should beware a stranger wearing dark glasses, a fawn raincoat, and carrying a battered suitcase. A killer who has savagely hacked to death three people, who each in turn stopped to give him a lift. They were a chief accountant, a Morris dancer, and a nun from Our Lady of the Sorrows convent. The stranger has been known to masquerade as a priest wearing high-heeled shoes. Drivers are warned not to stop under any circumstances.
1: Yes. Oh, John. Yes. Yes. Don't you think you...

0: I smell you. Did you?
1: You don't have any weapons on there, do you?
0: Right, what do you need?
2: Where are you from?
1: Yes, where are you from?
0: I'm glad you asked me twice. You see, I'm a bilingual. I'm a bilingual illiterate. I can't read in two languages. I've just been fishing with Salvador Dali. He used a dotted line. He caught every other fish. Then we played poker with tarot cards. I got a full house. Four people died. One of them was a nun.
1: You're very full of yourself, aren't you?
0: Yeah. Some people do call me conceited. I can't think why. I'm just sad. I've been up all night trying to round off the instrument. I'm Lucifer before the day that goes.
2: Don't we know you?
0: I don't know. I used to be blind. Then I started eating carrots. I still can't see during the day.
1: Do you want a drink?
0: No, thank you. That's very nice. Now, I'll get the waiter. I love the radio. I had a girlfriend once who used to sing on the radio. Every time she walked under a bridge, you couldn't hear her sing. Oh, she was a beautiful girl, very beautiful. When I first met her, she just seemed to a psychoanalyst. Yes, it didn't do her any good, she said. I asked her why. She said, I'm a nymphomaniac, you see. And I only get turned on by Jewish cowboys.

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0: And if he still doesn't answer?

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Oh,

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1: Hello everyone and welcome to another episode of CET Productions, and today we have, yeah, you're not hallucinating, this is actually the official Backer freaking exclusive Megalodon expansion deck. And before I even get into this, I'm not even a backer, so I can hear you guys saying, well, how'd you get it? Herschel Hoffmeyer, the creator of the game, actually put up 4 decks of these a while ago, like back last month. I passed it up because it was a little more expensive than the other decks, which I had, were buying at the time. And that really sucked because they were for $20. So I found this at an eye-watering $55. But I said, screw it, and I bought it. And here it is. And let me just tell you, I no longer regret paying $55 for this puppy. Wait until you see the just straight-up incredible artwork that Herschel has cooked up with this thing. I mean, it's a Megalodon. What else do you have to say? I don't think this even needs an introduction. So without any further ado, let's go ahead and take a look at all of the unique cards, which are already sorted out. I took out all the doubles and the triples and whatever. So this is just one of each of the new cards, and here they are. The first one is the Poseidon. Cost 10, has 6 attack. This is also a hard Apex, probably just because all the cards are super expensive. And just real quick before I get into this, even though this doesn't have one, I won't pause and take a look at each of the card effects just to save time, but I will pause and just get a glimpse of it just that you guys can read it. You can pause the video and read it, or better yet, buy the pack yourself. I hope you'll be able to get this. I really was just luck that I was able to get it at all. This is the Adult Alpha. Cost 9, has 5 tech. Looks pretty cool. The Veteran Alpha. Wait until you see that thing. This I was extremely excited for. This is the Lead Zixthes. And you may remember from my Jurassic Park series, Luchador. This is one of my favorite creatures in the Jurassic Aquatic Park. Jurassic Park Builder was the Lead Zixthes. And that's really cool to have it as a Titan. Next is the Hatchling. Not much intro needed on that. The Bane Fish. Costs 5. Has 2 attack and a no ambush effect. Plus 2 attack when played for an ambush point or during a tropical storm or coastal flooding. Here is the almighty Veteran Alpha. Yeah, it costs an eye-popping 15 DNA points, which is absurd. But so is the attack. This thing can actually kill anything, including the new Titan, or the new minion, which I will show you. It's for the Leviathan. The Seekers, which are following a blood trail, cost 6 and does 2 attack. Next is the actual boss, the Leviathan, which sounds just a lot like Leviathan. Has 12 victory points. Looks like a gigantic mutant sperm whale. There are the effects. Not much health, but it can also only gain a severe trauma, which is pretty ugly. The really cool-looking Dolly Karinkops, or Herschelinus, I think that's how you say it. I was actually able to find this online, this image, and I printed it out as and laminated it, and now I actually have it for real, so that's nice. This one I was also really excited for is the new big game, Parappu Zosia. And if you guys have ever played Fossil Fighters Champions, there was a Parappu in there. I didn't know how big it was. Apparently it's a big game. So that's really cool to have an Ammonite kind of thing in the hunt deck. The new Predator, Bastilosaurus. That thing's cool. All right, wait till you see this thing. Birth of the Swarm. There's only one, though. That effect is ridiculous. 6 cards. Next is the unexpected company. So this megalodon is just about to rip this innocent Parasaurolophus to shreds. And this is the one that possesses stomping grounds. Okay. Oh, plus six? One plays in the ambush point. Holy crap. That's one that is worth putting the ambush or risking the alert card for. Next is the carrier, which favors hatchlings and also has a no alert effect. Next is a new prey, Archelon, which is one of the very, very, very few cards that has more DNA points than it does attack points. Normally it's the other way around. Actually, all the time, it's the other way around. Next is a new environment, Judgment Day. And this actually is one of the most ridiculous environment cards. It has a solo and a multiplayer effect. That's one of the, aside from Extinction, that's the only one that has that effect. Next is the Juvenile. Looks pretty awesome. Then the Omen Acrocanthosaurus. This thing looks ugly as crap. This is a Leviathan minion with 9 DNA points. It has the most attack out of any creature in the game and the most DNA points out of any minion. The Immortal, which is a beautiful looking card. All that I have to say is, if I had 3 thumbs, they'd be up, because Herschel Hoffmeyer has done an absolutely phenomenal job on all of his Apex products. The Bird of Prey Utah Raptor, which has a no alert effect, always nice, always nice. Next is the one of the rare megalodons, the Evildoer, which is about to attack its Tyrannodon. 8 attack, costs 12. This thing looks amazing. Next is an amazing-looking Spinosaurus called the River Monster. Yeah, that's its tail, and that's the rest of it. Another card that would be well worth the alert risk to put in the ambush point. The Juvenile Alpha. The new Tyrannosaurus Rex, King of Lizards. Which looks pretty crazy. Next is the Legend, the second rare one. And this is one of the most just awe-inspiring cards in the deck. Plus 4 play for the Amber Point. This thing is literally about to chop the head off of an Elasmosaurus in a freaking tidal wave. If you don't say wow when you look at this card, you need to have your head examined. Next is the Challenger, Carnotaurus. Which looks pretty cool. There's very few cards that look like this, where the one is in the background roaring, the other one's like, should I attack him or not? Pretty good Carnotaur as well. And the last one, the Broodmaster Jagannotosaurus, which favors hatchlings quite a lot. And there you guys have it. That was the super rare, super amazing, and super awesome Backer exclusive Megalodon expansion deck for the Apex Theropod deck building game. Oh, man, China. Well, all that I have to say is that if you are lucky enough to get your hands on this, I don't care how much it costs, unless it's $1,000, buy it. Because if that was any indication, this thing is incredible, and I'm extremely fortunate to have been able to snag a copy. And there it is. That was all the cards from it. So if you guys enjoyed the video, then leave a like. Like I said, if you want to get it, then it doesn't matter. They sell like hotcakes. I actually bought this within the first 7 hours of the guy putting it up on eBay. So, I said 1 per hour, so I had to get it. So, yeah, you enjoyed? Leave a like. And until next time, I'll see you guys later. Last time I checked, Megalodon wasn't a theropod, though.
0: Huh. 60er, 70er, 80er. Oldie Star.

Shoulder. That looks

0: Hi folks, Colin here, back with more rock and roll. Great to see you. We had a poll this week to see which song we were going to do, and the winner was It's So Easy. This song was released by the Crickets in 1958, features Buddy Holly on vocals. I think it was the last song he recorded with them before he left the band, and it failed to chart. It was released on Brunswick Records, and it was a flop, would you believe? But it's one of the great songs by Buddy Holly and the Crickets. I think you'll enjoy it. It's not too hard. Break it down for you now, folks. Let's get rocking. Okay, the great thing about Buddy Holly's songs is they generally just use three chords. We use the A chord, we use the D chord, and we use the E chord. And quite often we do a little walk up, open 2-4 on the bottom string, then we hit the A chord. So just do a little demo.
1: It's so easy to fall in love. It's so easy to fall in love.
0: And then there's a little mini solo, and it follows the same chord progression. Then it goes into the verse, same chords again.
1: People tell me love's for fools. Here I go, breaking all of the rules.
0: Then it goes to the bridge, and it goes to the D.

back to the chorus again. It's so easy to fall in love. It's so easy to fall in love. Okay, now we're going to look at the lead parts. Okay, the first solo goes like this. So we're picking 5 and 7 on the B, then 5 on the E. 8 on the E, and pull off 8, 7, 5 on the E, and 7 on the B. And double stops 5 and 5 on the top two strings. And double stops 7, 7 on the B and G. And 9 and 9. So do that. One more time. Then we're going to go 5, 7 on the B, 5 on the E. And we'll do this 8 on the E, 7 on the B. And you can just give it a little bend. And 5 on the top two strings. Then we're going to do chromatic double stop 7, 7 on the B and G. 6 and 6. 7, 7. Then up to 8. 9. Back to 7. And 5 on the B, 6 on the G. And 7's on the D, 4 times. Whole thing. Okay, the next part of the solo is over the D chord. So you're sliding up to the 10th fret. And you slide on the top string. So we're playing 10 on the top string, 10 on the B and 11 on the G, then 12, 10 on the B, then 11 on the G, back to 10 on the B, 11 on the G. Twelve's on the B, 10, 12 on the E, 10 on the B, 12, 10 twice. Then we're going to slide up to 14 on the B, 14 on the E, 12, 12 on the B, 14, 12 on the E. Then we're going to play 14s on the high E, 14, 12, 14, 12 on the B, 14 on the G. Then back to that D chord. So 10, 10, 11. 12 on the B. 10. Then we're going to slide up to 11 on the G. 10 on the B. 12. 10. 12 twice. 10, 11 on the G. Then we're going to come down over the B chord. So we're going to play that B triad on the 9th fret of the D, 8 on the G, 7 on the B, then 9's on the B bent twice, 7, and we'll play this riff, so that's 7, 5, 4, 2 on the A, and you're pedaling off the open E string.

0: Okay, folks, thanks for watching. That's it for another week. We'll be back next week with more rock and roll. If you enjoy these lessons, please consider subscribing. If you enjoy the video, please drop me a comment and let me know. It just keeps me motivated and lets me know that things are going well. That's it for me, so see you next time.
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0: Can I talk to you about Brian Epstein?
1: Oh, Stanley, yes.
0: What do you mean to you as
1: Brian?
0: A manager?
1: Oh, the money. 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

So we're here doing a video, which is kind of interesting because we're doing a video, making a video of making a video. You know, there's lots of things going on at the same time. It's not like the normal kind of promo clip.